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going your whole life and not knowing that Dollywood existed. That actually is a true story for somebody. We're going to get into that with In Case You Missed It coming up in less than 10 minutes. Thanks for hanging out. It's Dave, and this is Alan Jackson.

0: Hope you're having a great night. Thanks for listening. Let's get into what's trending.
1: In case you missed it.
0: Travis Tripp was on a podcast recently, and he says that he discovered a completely different side of Hank Williams Jr. when Hank invited him to go turkey hunting in Tennessee. Travis says that his larger-than-life Bocephus persona disappears when you're sitting in a hunting blind with him. Instead, he's a genuinely nice guy who loves talking about music, fishing, and hunting. So this is pretty cool. The Red Clay Strays got a personal invitation from Yellowstone creator Taylor Sheridan to visit his famous 6666 ranch in Texas. They toured filming locations and even played a surprise concert for the ranch hands. As you may know, Sheridan has featured several of their songs on Landman. And lastly, Britney Spears took a family vacation to Tennessee and made an amazing discovery. Dollywood. Seriously, Britney had no idea Dolly Parton's theme park even existed. Bless her heart. She calls it absolutely adorable. I guess it's better late than ever, Britney.
1: In case you missed it.
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10: Today, sunny skies and a high of 81 degrees. Tonight, increasing cloud cover with a low of 50 degrees. For your Friday, mostly sunny skies expected with a high of 80 degrees. Friday night, mostly cloudy skies with a low of 52 degrees. For your Saturday, we see the remnants of the current hurricane move in. Mostly cloudy skies, breezy gusts up to 30 miles per hour. Rainy with a high of 72 degrees. For Storm Team 11.
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a Thursday night together. It's practically Friday, and I, for one, very happy about that situation. Happy you're here, too. Thanks for listening. 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

0: 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I think that goes without saying. For instance, 40% of Americans who coincidentally make over $500,000 a year say that they are living paycheck to paycheck. They're making $500,000. I'd really like to see what these people consider a financial emergency. I guess the yacht needs tires. I don't.
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0: Judy Messina, this is my favorite part. There it is. It's I'm All Right. We got John Michael Montgomery coming up in a few.
1: Today, sunny skies and a high of 81 degrees. Tonight, increasing cloud cover with a low of 50 degrees. For your Friday, mostly sunny skies expected with a high of 80 degrees. Friday night, mostly cloudy skies with a low of 52 degrees. For your Saturday, we see the remnants of the current hurricane move in. Mostly cloudy skies, breezy gusts up to 30 miles per hour, rainy with a high of 72 degrees. For Storm Team 11.
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Hey, thanks for spending some time with us this evening. I'm Dave. Glad you are here. Got Tim McGraw and Tracy Lawrence on the way in a matter of minutes. Also, good news to share coming up in less than 10 minutes. Right now, Shania Twain.

0: 3-year-old little Cody Woods didn't panic. Instead, his bravery made him his mother's hero. Cody's mom, Chantel, was having a seizure. He grabbed his mom's phone, held it up to her face to unlock it, and FaceTimed a neighbor who called 911 and got help on the way. It was the kind of seizure that could have taken her life, but because of her son's quick thinking, she's alive and recovering. This week, the Oakland County Sheriff's Office made Cody an honorary deputy, complete with a badge, a hat, and a whole lot of applause. The sheriff said it best, the biggest win of the day is that mom is still here. And for a mom that's been through so much, she says she's just proud and thankful that her little boy knew just what to do. You know, there's bad news everywhere you look, but there's plenty of uplifting stories out there as well. And that's good news.
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17: Today, sunny skies and a high of 81 degrees tonight. Increasing cloud cover with a low of 50 degrees for your Friday. Mostly sunny skies expected with a high of 80 degrees. Friday night, mostly cloudy skies with a low of 52 degrees. For your Saturday, we see the remnants of the current hurricane move in. Mostly cloudy skies, breezy gusts up to 30 miles per hour. Rainy with a high of 72 degrees. For Storm Team 11.
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0: Winona in the news this week. She did a 5-hour tell-all podcast. In the interview, she talks about everything that's happened in her life, including a lot of tragic circumstances. If you're a Judds fan, you might want to check it out. I will say you might want to also use a little discretion. Don't play it around kids and things of that nature. But yeah, it's heavy, heavy stuff. Clay Walker coming up in just a few. Hang on.
1: Today, sunny skies and a high of 81 degrees tonight. Increasing cloud cover with a low of 50 degrees for your Friday. Mostly sunny skies expected with a high of 80 degrees. Friday night, mostly cloudy skies with a low of 52 degrees. For your Saturday, we see the remnants of the current hurricane move in. Mostly cloudy skies, breezy gusts up to 30 miles per hour. Rainy with a high of 72 degrees. For Storm Team 11.
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0: Well, here we are on October 8th. Time to get into our history lesson for this evening. It was on this date in 1871. The three-day Great Chicago Fire touched off. 300 people were killed, 17,000 buildings were destroyed, and 99,000 people were left homeless. On this date in 1956, Don Larsen threw the first and only perfect game in the World Series as the Yankees beat the Dodgers 2-0. On this date in 1957, Jerry Lee Lewis recorded Great Balls of Fire. On this date in 2001, the Office of Homeland Security was founded 4 weeks after the terrorist attacks on September 11th. And lastly, on this date in 2002, Trace Adkins was building a gravel road for his farm in Tennessee when the road collapsed and his tractor fell on top of him. Trace suffered some injuries, but he recovered. I have a friend who refers to Trace Adkins as the country version of Chuck Norris. There might be something to that. That's your history lesson for this evening, October 8th.
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0: So I'm reading now that the bathroom medicine cabinet is the worst place to keep medicine. Yeah, I'm not kidding. This is what this says right here in this report. Apparently, the heat and the moisture can damage the medicine, which I wish somebody would have figured this out a long time ago. My entire life, we've called it the medicine cabinet. Now somebody tells us this?
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1: 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En garde. 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

0: Brad Paisley on the way. Got Clay Walker coming up in a few minutes, too. And the latest really weird TikTok trend. 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

0: So there's three guarantees when you get on TikTok. 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Apparently, the new trend on TikTok is boiling and eating a whole zucchini. 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But there you go. That's your latest TikTok trend. 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And be sure to film yourself while doing so.
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12: 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Morgan Wallen coming up in a few minutes. Mary Chapin Carpenter coming up too. Right now, Toby Geek.

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0: Okay, so if you're into the online dating world, you might already have heard of this app. It's called Rivet. It's different than, you know, like, I don't know, Tinder and Bumble or whatever the other ones are these days. Basically, this one lets other people play Cupid. It's kind of like Love Connection. Remember Love Connection? If you're old enough to remember Love Connection, you're probably not using Rivet. But it's like Love Connection without Chuck Woolery and his really cool gold watches.
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0: Hope you're having a great night. Thanks for listening. Let's get into what's trending.
1: In case you missed it.
0: Travis Tritt was on a podcast recently, and he says that he discovered a completely different side of Hank Williams Jr. when Hank invited him to go turkey hunting in Tennessee. Travis says that his larger-than-life Bocephus persona disappears when you're sitting in a hunting blind with him. Instead, he's a genuinely nice guy who loves talking about music, fishing, and hunting. So this is pretty cool. The Red Clay Strays got a personal invitation from Yellowstone creator Taylor Sheridan to visit his famous 6666 Ranch in Texas. They toured filming locations and even played a surprise concert for the ranch hands. As you may know, Sheridan has featured several of their songs on Landman. And lastly, Britney Spears took a family vacation to Tennessee and made an amazing discovery. Dollywood. Seriously, Britney had no idea Dolly Parton's theme park even existed. Bless her heart. She calls it absolutely adorable. I guess it's better late than ever, Britney.
1: In case you missed it.
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0: 3-year-old little Cody Woods didn't panic. Instead, his bravery made him his mother's hero. Cody's mom, Chantel, was having a seizure. He grabbed his mom's phone, held it up to her face to unlock it, and FaceTimed a neighbor who called 911 and got help on the way. It was the kind of seizure that could have taken her life, but because of her son's quick thinking, she's alive and recovering. This week, the Oakland County Sheriff's Office made Cody an honorary deputy, complete with a badge, a hat, and a whole lot of applause. The sheriff said it best, "The biggest win of the day is that mom is still here." And for a mom that's been through so much, she says she's just proud and thankful that her little boy knew just what to do. You know, there's bad news everywhere you look, but there's plenty of uplifting stories out there as well. And that's good news.
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0: on the Mateo Lights. That's what I'm going to be looking at on the way home. My buddy Jack Womack on the way in a matter of minutes. He's going to keep you company with some Billy Dean.
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0: It's time to move up the dial. 1049.
1: Now-

0: time zone am I on? What country am I in?
1: It doesn't matter. It's 5 o'clock somewhere.
0: It's always on 5 in Margaritaville, come to think of it.
1: Yeah, I heard that.
0: You've been there, haven't you?
1: Yes, sir.
0: I've seen your boat there.
1: I've been to Margaritaville a few times.
0: All right. Well, that's good.
1: Stumble my way back.
0: Okay. Well, we just want to make sure you can keep it between the navigational beacons.
1: Between the buoys. I got it.
0: All right. Well, it's 5 o'clock. Let's go somewhere.
1: I'm ready. Crank it up.
0: Let's get out of here.
1: I'm gone.

0: 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Thank you for cranking it up today. I've got another set on the way. I've got David Ball with a little thinking problem kicking it off next.
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0: this is Tim McGraw. The Shotgun Rider. This is Blake Shelton. There's a neon light. Hey, I'm Miranda Lambert.
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0: A hiccup cure. Apparently, stick your fingers in your ears for 20 to 30 seconds or press the soft areas behind your earlobes just below the base of the skull. These are the new ones that I just read about. I didn't know about that. It sends a relaxed signal to the nerve that connects your diaphragm and will stop your hiccups. Okay, just don't put your fingers in your ears when, you know, your mom's talking to you or something like that. On the way, King George, Jason Aldean next. Hang on.
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0: 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Playing the best country for you. On the way, another long set of nothing but the greatest, like Ronnie Millsap and Travis Tritt coming right up.
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0: playing all the music that made country great and a whole lot of it. Jordan Davis. Lisa here with you with Brett Eldridge and something like that. Tim McGraw kicking off a set next.
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0: Toby Keith for that Alabama. See, we play nothing but the best country. And to keep that going, got Shania and Luke Combs kicking off that set next.
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0: Jason Aldean playing all the music that made country great. 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

0: Chris Lucas, Preston Bruce, the duo known as Low Cash and Hometown Home playing the best country. I've got Mel McDaniel and Trisha Yearwood kicking off the set next.
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0: 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And Hardy, I've got another set, Cody Johnson, On My Way to You, and the Garth Man kicking it off next.
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0: The King in the Heartland, playing all the music that made country great with another set on the way. Got Tucker Wetmore and Vince Gill kicking it off.
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0: The harmonious sounds of Vince Gill playing all the music that made country great. Another set on the way. I've got Jason Aldean, Diamond Rio, Martina, and can never have too much fun.
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0: darling.
1: Chase Matthew and darling. Good morning, Craig Vaughn with you in the studio. It is Friday. Here's one you might be singing tomorrow morning. It's Kenny Chesney with Out Last Night.

0: Justin Moore, we don't have much. Well, a couple of guys were pulled over this past weekend after they were driving a couch down a busy road in Charlotte, North Carolina. Of course, the couch, not street legal. Police posted a picture of the men's ride, which consisted of a couple of electric Lime scooters with a small, like, love seat couch straddling the two scooters. I don't know if these guys, it just sounds like they're having fun to me. But I mean, they probably shouldn't have been on a busy ride, but it does look like they're having a good time. In the caption, they said they appreciate the creativity, but quote, ask yourself, should this be on the road with actual cars? Will the sheer shock of seeing this on the road cause other drivers to lose focus and drive unsafely? If the answer feels even slightly like yes, maybe rethink the ride. Sadly, no video. It does sound like the men could have been cited, but that's unclear. Shockingly, there's no indication that alcohol was involved. It does. The picture is on is this X, CMPD News, or at CMPD on X. And it, yeah, they like couple of, even the cop is laughing. It's like two Lime scooters, and they've got like a love seat couch sitting on them. And I guess they were driving that down the road. Sounds like a fun Saturday night to me.
1: 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The government is over $38 trillion in debt, which means the IRS isn't slowing down. 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
0: waiting your turn. 1049 Nash Icon, your forecast for your Friday. There's some blowing dust before 2 o'clock. Otherwise, partly sunny. We'll get a high up around 75. Blowing dust overnight down to, well, till about 8 o'clock is what they're saying. Partly cloudy otherwise, down to 45 overnight. Mostly sunny tomorrow, much cooler. High of 63, and Sunday, sunshine with a high of 61. Columbus Day, by the way, if you're off, we'll get a high around 64 with plenty of sunshine. Going back to 1994, of course it was a number one. Here's Brooks and Dunn, That Ain't No Way to Go.

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0: It's Cody Johnson. I'm gonna love you. Craig Vaughn with you in the studio. And Sydney Sweeney is distantly related to another celebrity. You'll never guess who it is. I'll give you three guesses. The first two don't count. It's Marilyn Monroe. The genealogy website MyHeritage.com determined that they are ninth cousins once removed through a shared ancestor named Ezra Perry, who lived in Sandwich, Massachusetts in the 1600s. The website says, quote, uncovering their shared branch was incredible. It's a powerful, powerful reminder that humanity is one vast family tree. And when we dig deep, we uncover how remarkably interconnected we all are. I don't think anybody else got that out of that. The website said that, but the rest of us are going, yeah, well, duh.
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0: Dwight Yoakam, Honky Tonk Man, Craig Vaughn with you in the studio, and Las Vegas Raiders quarterback Fernando Mendoza taking his talents beyond the football field with a new financial education video series. It's called Finance with Fernando. If you didn't know, the 23-year-old Heisman Trophy winner is also an MBA graduate from the University of Indiana. He says his series is aimed at helping Gen Z make smarter decisions with their money. Pretty cool. Good job, Fernando. Seems like a good guy, doesn't he? Jeez.
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3: Today, mostly cloudy skies with a high of 79 degrees. For tonight, cloudy skies with a low of 55 degrees. For tomorrow, we start to see remnants of the hurricane. Cloudy skies expected with a 60% chance for showers, a high of 70 degrees and gust up to 35 miles per hour. Tomorrow night, showers continue with a low of 60 degrees and gust up to 40 miles per hour. For Sunday, showers continue, a high of 76 degrees, still gusty. For
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0: Sam Hunt with Country House. Well, Charlie Crockett and Gavin Adcock have settled their beef. Gavin shared a few photos of them sharing beers and said, quote, "We might not always see eye to eye, but that don't mean we can't drop our pride and BS and be friends." They got into it last year when Gavin said Beyonce's Cowboy Carter album isn't country and called Charlie a cosplay cowboy. Yeah, I saw that picture. I thought it was AI. I legit thought it was fake because Gavin's got X's on his hands like he's a miner drinking a beer or something. So, yeah, apparently they've made up and they're buddies now.
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5: Today, mostly cloudy skies with a high of 79 degrees. For tonight, cloudy skies with a low of 55 degrees. For tomorrow, we start to see remnants of the hurricane. Cloudy skies expected with a 60% chance for showers. A high of 70 degrees and gust up to 35 miles per hour tomorrow night. Showers continue with a low of 60 degrees and gust up to 40 miles per hour. For Sunday, showers continue. A high of 76 degrees, still gusty. For storm.
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0: Well, this one was a huge hit for Faith Hill, spending 6 weeks at number one back in 1999. From her Breathe album, it is the title track, Breathe.

0: Brooks. 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

0: Garth Brooks, Shameless. Greg Vaughn with you in the studio on your Friday. And a seventh grader in Arizona just collected 30,326 diapers. She collected them and then gave them to families in need. Her name is Sloan, and she created Sloan's Diaper Drive 5 years ago. Gosh, 5 years ago, so when she was in second grade. Her first collection brought in about 7,000 diapers. Now she's up to 30,000. It's turned into a community-wide project with this year's donation filling an entire U-Haul. All the diapers go to Nourish Phoenix, which is a local nonprofit. And they just said that Sloan put together one of the largest diaper donations they've ever received. How about that? Seventh grader. Never too early to start doing good things.
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0: Tim McGraw, I like it. I love it. Well, it's a perfect time of year for a spooky movie night. How about spooky movie night, though, with the whole family? The Hollywood Reporter put together a list of the best family-friendly Halloween flicks. I'll just give you a couple, but you can go over to HollywoodReporter.com for the entire list. How about Hocus Pocus? That's a great movie from 1993. Beetlejuice. Ooh, Halloween Town. We had to watch those with my daughter every single year. Casper. Gremlins, though. I don't know. Gremlins might be a little scary for the little ones. Monster Squad. The Nightmare Before Christmas. Hotel Transylvania. Can't lose with those. Those are all really good. Coraline. Frankenweenie. Let's see, what else? Monster House is on here. Goosebumps. Mom's Got a Date with a Vampire. I haven't seen that one. It's The Great Pumpkin, Charlie Brown. How about The Little Vampire? Even E.T. is on the list. Check out the entire list, like I said, over at The Hollywood Reporter. Those are some good ones. So Hocus Pocus, Halloween Town. You really can't go wrong with those for family-friendly Halloween movie nights.
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3: Today, mostly cloudy skies with a high of 79 degrees. For tonight, cloudy skies with a low of 55 degrees. For tomorrow, we start to see remnants of the hurricane. Cloudy skies expected with a 60% chance for showers, a high of 70 degrees and gusts up to 35 miles per hour. Tomorrow night, showers continue with a low of 60 degrees and gusts up to 40 miles per hour. For Sunday, showers continue, a high of 76 degrees, still gusty. For
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0: you know, I believe everybody's good at something. Some people, like Billy Currington, pretty good at drinking beer. Garth Brooks is headed to Kansas City on his Blame It All on My Roots arena tour. He's set to perform at the T-Mobile Center on Friday, November 6th, and Saturday the 7th. Sorry, there's an extra word in my story here. He says, quote, "To get to play Kansas City on any day is an event, but to get to play Kansas City on a Chiefs home game weekend makes this a party. Garth won't be playing on the 8th because of a Chiefs game."
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5: Today, mostly cloudy skies with a high of 79 degrees. For tonight, cloudy skies with a low of 55 degrees. For tomorrow, we start to see remnants of the hurricane. Cloudy skies expected with a 60% chance for showers, a high of 70 degrees and gust up to 35 miles per hour. Tomorrow night, showers continue with a low of 60 degrees and gust up to 40 miles per hour. For Sunday, showers continue, a high of 76 degrees, still gusty.
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0: 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Why didn't I think of that?

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0: Heidi Wilson, 4x4 by you. Good morning, Craig Vaughn with you in the studio. And if you're on TikTok, well, you already know this, but there's pretty much three categories on TikTok. There's the good and creative stuff, then there's the bad rage bait stuff, and then you've got the really weird stuff. And yeah, there's a lot of the really weird stuff. If you've been on there lately, you might be thinking, why is everybody boiling and eating a whole zucchini right now? Well, that is the latest quote-unquote hack. And it's pretty easy. You boil water and salt, toss a whole zucchini into the water, boil the heck out of it, and let it cool. Then you add some olive oil and salt flakes, and you eat it whole end to end. Now, even if you love zucchini, that sounds not so great, but everybody who's trying it online seems shocked by just how delicious it is. Some put some red wine vinegar on it, minced garlic or chili flakes, but others say that's overkill. It could be worth a try if you're looking for a healthier snack, but though, be warned, if you're a texture person, it does look pretty mushy.
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0: Williams Jr. All my rowdy friends are coming over tonight. This is kind of interesting. Andrew Garfield says he quit using ChatGPT after he portrayed OpenAI CEO Sam Altman in the upcoming movie Artificial. He says, quote, "I got a bit scared. I felt a little mistrusting of the technology. It feels like the people who are encouraging us to use the technologies don't exactly know its capacities themselves. And that feels a little irresponsible to me personally. Luckily, I don't need it in my life in the same way that others in other industries might. As an actor, I was using it as kind of a fancy Google for some research purposes." Andrew isn't scared of being replaced by AI, though. He doesn't think actors will become useless because they have to hold the soul of humanity in storytelling.
1: Today, mostly cloudy skies with a high of 79 degrees. For tonight, cloudy skies with a low of 55 degrees. For tomorrow, we start to see remnants of the hurricane. Cloudy skies expected with a 60% chance for showers, a high of 70 degrees and gust up to 35 miles per hour. Tomorrow night, showers continue with a low of 60 degrees and gust up to 40 miles per hour. For Sunday, showers continue, a high of 76 degrees, still gusty. For storm,
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0: man. Jelly Roll with Heart of Stone. Good Friday morning to you. Craig Vaughn with you in the studio, getting ready for the weekend. Tim McGraw marked his 30th wedding anniversary to Faith Hill on Tuesday with a heartfelt post. Wow, 30 years. Does not remember that was in the headlines when he got married. It just doesn't seem like it was 30 years ago now. He included a montage of clips from their life together. In the caption, he said, quote, "I was and still am bewildered by her capacity to love, forgive, nurture, and be full of joy and laughter. She's a gift to the world for sure. However, for us, we get her all of her. It's difficult to describe what she means. She's the center of gravity to my life. You are my best friend." Ah, she made it hard for the rest of us guys to post something, that's for sure. Dang, Tim.
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4: Today, mostly cloudy skies with a high of 79 degrees. For tonight, cloudy skies with a low of 55 degrees. For tomorrow, we start to see remnants of the hurricane. Cloudy skies expected with a 60% chance for showers, a high of 70 degrees and gust up to 35 miles per hour. Tomorrow night, showers continue with a low of 60 degrees and gust up to 40 miles per hour. For Sunday, showers continue, a high of 76 degrees, still gusty. For storm.
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0: Well, good Friday morning to you. Craig Vaughn with you in the studio. One of my favorites, Trisha Yearwood, X's and O's.

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0: Brooks and Dunn, Neon Moon. Well, there's a chance that the highly coveted toy you'll be frantically trying to track down this holiday season is Buttface. It's kind of fun to say out loud. Some reports say it's the most popular toy of the year. Technically, it's a squishy toy called Chester Cheeks. It's a naked backside with a face. He has hands, feet, and a tuft of hair on the top of his butt head. He's mostly a face, but he's wearing undies or some kind of shorts at his waist. And he's also wearing headphones for some reason. Speaking of sounds, Chester Cheeks makes a variety of passing gas noises when you squeeze him or spread his cheeks. If you've got kids in the car, I'm sorry, they're already dying laughing. He also dances when you press his head while bouncing and tooting. The good news, I want one now. The good news is it's not a gaming console. There's no indication that they're going to be hard to get, and they're not hundreds of dollars. You can pick one up on Amazon for about $30, and you'll also find them at Target and Walmart. Yeah, there's a video of them online, and I'm watching it, and it's I want one. They're funny. It's funny. Still 12 inside, maybe 9.
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6: 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We play the best country music around.

0: There's Alan Jackson. Don't rock the jukebox. That'll do it for me, Craig Vaughn. I am out of here. God bless you. Have a great rest of your Friday and a great weekend. I'll be back in the studio tomorrow morning, but if I don't talk to you then, I'll be back on Monday morning for you. God bless. Have a great weekend. Talk to you later.
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3: Today, mostly cloudy skies with a high of 79 degrees. For tonight, cloudy skies with a low of 55 degrees. For tomorrow, we start to see remnants of the hurricane. Cloudy skies expected with a 60% chance for showers, a high of 70 degrees and gust up to 35 miles per hour tomorrow night. Showers continue with a low of 60 degrees and gust up to 40 miles per hour. For Sunday, showers continue, a high of 76 degrees, still gusty.
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The birthday girl, Megan Maroney, 29 today. Happy birthday, beautiful things. Kicking off the Friday, I'm Megan Marie. Sawyer Brown, Brad Paisley coming up. Right now, it's Kenny Chesney, here and now.

0: Paisley, Waiting on a Woman. We're...
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5: Today, mostly cloudy skies with a high of 79 degrees. For tonight, cloudy skies with a low of 55 degrees. For tomorrow, we start to see remnants of the hurricane. Cloudy skies expected with a 60% chance for showers, a high of 70 degrees and gusts up to 35 miles per hour tomorrow night. Showers continue with a low of 60 degrees and gusts up to 40 miles per hour. For Sunday, showers continue, a high of 76 degrees, still gusty.
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15: 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The Judds. I love this song. 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

0: Jason Aldean, how far does a goodbye go? I'm Megan Marie. Happy Friday. New movies in theaters. You've got Other Mommy starring Jessica Chastain and The Social Reckoning. And as far as new music, new albums, well, John Prine, a posthumous album, Tiger Lily Gold, Jackson Dean, and Shania Twain releasing her extended version of her Little Miss Twain album, six new songs on that, if you want to check it out.
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0: John Anderson, Seminole Wind. It's Megan Marie, in case you missed it earlier this week. Shania Twain reissued her best-selling memoir from 2011, 15 years ago, From This Moment On, with a new self-narrated audiobook and a new foreword that came out this week. And this morning, she dropped her extended version of her Little Miss Twain album with 6 new songs. She's coming up next.
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3: Today, mostly cloudy skies with a high of 79 degrees. For tonight, cloudy skies with a low of 55 degrees. For tomorrow, we start to see remnants of the hurricane. Cloudy skies expected with a 60% chance for showers, a high of 70 degrees and gust up to 35 miles per hour tomorrow night. Showers continue with a low of 60 degrees and gust up to 40 miles per hour. For Sunday, showers continue, a high of 76 degrees, still gusty. For storm two.
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0: on. It's Megan Maria, big baby name trend right now. Western baby names, thanks to the popularity of shows like Yellowstone. It's so true, too. I mean, two of my friends this year named their baby boys Rip from Yellowstone. Also names like Tex, Dutton. A couple of my friends named their kids Levi and Stetson, Colt. So, yep, that's the big baby name trend. Honestly, I'm here for it.
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6: Today, mostly cloudy skies with a high of 79 degrees. For tonight, cloudy skies with a low of 55 degrees. For tomorrow, we start to see remnants of the hurricane. Cloudy skies expected with a 60% chance for showers, a high of 70 degrees and gust up to 35 miles per hour. Tomorrow night, showers continue with a low of 60 degrees and gust up to 40 miles per hour. For Sunday, showers continue, a high of 76 degrees, still gusty. For storm.
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0: Hey, it's Megan Marie, Dylan Scott, Dwight Yoakam. Coming up right now, it's Aaron Tippin, Kiss This. You tell him, Aaron.

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0: Toby Keith, how do you like me now? What's up? It's Megan Marie. Happy Friday. And the show, The Hunting Wives, has been renewed for season 3 on Netflix. Season 2 hasn't even come out yet, but apparently they have high hopes. The season 2 actually starts on Netflix on Thanksgiving if you want to watch it. Yeah, just don't have the kids around. Trust me on this. Got Colin Ray, Corey Kent next.
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0: 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Bring it on weekend. 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Yeah. 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
2: Today, mostly cloudy skies with a high of 79 degrees. For tonight, cloudy skies with a low of 55 degrees. For tomorrow, we start to see remnants of the hurricane. Cloudy skies expected with a 60% chance for showers, a high of 70 degrees and gusts up to 35 miles per hour. Tomorrow night, showers continue with a low of 60 degrees and gusts up to 40 miles per hour. For Sunday, showers continue, a high of 76 degrees, still gusty. For storm.
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0: Russell Dickerson, yours. What's going on? It's Megan Marie. This is so gross. Cadaver fat injections trending in the beauty world this year. Yeah, people are literally injecting fat harvested off dead people, cadavers, into their face and body. See, what happens is with the popularity of weight loss drugs like Ozempic and such, you lose weight pretty quickly and sometimes in places you don't want to lose weight. And people are spending anywhere from $5,000 to $45,000 to inject dead people fat into their face and bodies. What? Krispy Kreme not good enough for you?
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7: Today, mostly cloudy skies with a high of 79 degrees. For tonight, cloudy skies with a low of 55 degrees. For tomorrow, we start to see remnants of the hurricane. Cloudy skies expected with a 60% chance for showers, a high of 70 degrees and gusts up to 35 miles per hour tomorrow night. Showers continue with a low of 60 degrees and gusts up to 40 miles per hour. For Sunday, showers continue, a high of 76 degrees, still gusty. For storm...
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2: 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We've got Blake Shelton, Tracy Byrd, Thomas Rhett on the way right now. One of the most beautiful voices, it's Allison Krauss.

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0: Thomas Rhett after all the bars are closed. What's going on? It's Megan Marie. Garth Brooks announcing new dates for his Blame It On My Roots tour. This time, Kansas City, T-Mobile Center, the 6th and the 7th. And yeah, if you want to buy those tickets, they go on sale next Friday, 10 a.m.
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1: Randy Travis, If I Didn't Have You, and he's got an album coming out on the 13th of November called Same Old Way. 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
4: Today, mostly cloudy skies with a high of 79 degrees. For tonight, cloudy skies with a low of 55 degrees. For tomorrow, we start to see remnants of the hurricane. Cloudy skies expected with a 60% chance for showers, a high of 70 degrees and gust up to 35 miles per hour tomorrow night. Showers continue with a low of 60 degrees and gust up to 40 miles per hour. For Sunday, showers continue, a high of 76 degrees, still gusty. For storm.
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0: Love that song, Lainey Wilson, Somewhere Over Laredo. Hey, it's Megan Marie. I cannot wait to see Lainey Wilson hosting the CMA Awards again, and she's up for Entertainer of the Year. But honestly, I mean, she deserves it, but I think Ella Langley, who's also very deserving, is going to get it this year. I don't think there's anybody that's going to beat Ella Langley, but yeah, CMA Awards. I love the CMA Awards, literally the biggest country music award show of the year. That is going to be November 18th, ABC, Disney Plus, streaming the next day on Hulu. Got the King coming up next.
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8: Today, mostly cloudy skies with a high of 79 degrees. For tonight, cloudy skies with a low of 55 degrees. For tomorrow, we start to see remnants of the hurricane. Cloudy skies expected with a 60% chance for showers, a high of 70 degrees and gust up to 35 miles per hour. Tomorrow night, showers continue with a low of 60 degrees and gust up to 40 miles per hour. For Sunday, showers continue, a high of 76 degrees, still gusty. For storm.
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0: Travis Tritt Country Club, and yeah, he had to cancel a few shows due to pneumonia, and Chris Stapleton having to postpone his shows this weekend in Kansas City due to the flu. Tis the season. I'm under the weather, too. Thankfully, not too bad yet, knock on wood, but, you know, preschool plague. My four-year-old likes to bring something home every month. Fun times. Josh Ross, I've got Brooks and Dunn coming up.
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0: It's Kit and Boogie. What's going on? I'm Megan Marie. Thank you for spending the Friday with us. This is wild. Apparently, the most popular toy this year is something called Chester Cheeks, a.k.a. Butt Face. It is, I kid you not, a rubber butt with a face on it and headphones. And here's the commercial. I'm not making this up.
1: What's that? It's Chester Cheeks, the ultimate butt face prankster. 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He's dropping beats, jiggling cheeks. He's full of gas power pranks up his sleeve. That little fart.
2: Chester!
1: Always up to cheeky tricks. Warning, may cause explosive laughter and uncontrollable wiggle dancing. Chester Cheeks from Buttface by Goliath.
0: Oh, what? Okay, I'm mildly horrified. But then again, my four-year-old would love it.
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5: Today, mostly cloudy skies with a high of 79 degrees. For tonight, cloudy skies with a low of 55 degrees. For tomorrow, we start to see remnants of the hurricane. Cloudy skies expected with a 60% chance for showers, a high of 70 degrees and gust up to 35 miles per hour. Tomorrow night, showers continue with a low of 60 degrees and gust up to 40 miles per hour. For Sunday, showers continue, a high of 76 degrees, still gusty. For
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He donated $30,000 worth of musical instruments to a Michigan middle school. I love that. He does that a lot, by the way. Clay Walker, Darius on the way right now. It's Carrie, last name.

0: Darius Rucker and Homegrown Honey. What's going on? I'm Megan Marie. Hope you're having a great Friday so far. I just saw that there's a new TikTok trend. There's always something weird on TikTok. This one has gone viral. People are boiling and eating a zucchini. I don't know why. I don't know who came up with that idea, but they're like, you know what? Let's just boil a zucchini and eat it. Yay. Yum. No. Who got time for that?
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6: Today, mostly cloudy skies with a high of 79 degrees. For tonight, cloudy skies with a low of 55 degrees. For tomorrow, we start to see remnants of the hurricane. Cloudy skies expected with a 60% chance for showers, a high of 70 degrees and gust up to 35 miles per hour tomorrow night. Showers continue with a low of 60 degrees and gust up to 40 miles per hour. For Sunday, showers continue, a high of 76 degrees, still gusty.
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0: I swear he sounds just as sexy as he looks. That is Riley Green and his acoustic version of Lookout Mountain. George Strait got Reba coming up.
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0: Reba Little Rock. She's going to be a part of the CMA Dolly Parton special, honoring the life and times of Dolly Parton. 2 hours featuring performances by Reba, Carrie, Ella Langley, Brad Paisley, and so many more. That is going to be October 21st on ABC, if you want to mark it on your calendar. I'm Megan Marie. I'll catch you back here next week. Have a wonderful weekend.
1: Today, mostly cloudy skies with a high of 79 degrees. For tonight, cloudy skies with a low of 55 degrees. For tomorrow, we start to see remnants of the hurricane. Cloudy skies expected with a 60% chance for showers, a high of 70 degrees and gusts up to 35 miles per hour. Tomorrow night, showers continue with a low of 60 degrees and gusts up to 40 miles per hour. For Sunday, showers continue, a high of 76 degrees, still gusty. 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

day, Potts Farm was a place to go. 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Them old

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That's a big star right there, Kenny Chesney, and Hallelujah got us a Friday. We made it to just about the weekend. Happy Friday to you. I'm Brett Conner, hanging out here for a few hours with you. Tracy Lawrence right now.

saw the old man's face. Front page obituary. He was a millionaire. He left his fortune to some guy he barely knew. His kids were mad as hell.

0: Luke Combs in Olathe in Oklahoma. In Texas, a lot of lost love for the Dallas Cowboys. Whoa, that was a rough one last night, losing to the 0-4 Tampa Bay Buccaneers. Ouch, that one hurt a bit, no doubt about that. But there's a lot of football left. I'll have to see how America's team rebounds and comes back, I guess. But now the Buccaneers sitting at 1-4. Getting ready for all kinds of NFL again coming up here this weekend. 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
5: Today, mostly cloudy skies with a high of 79 degrees. For tonight, cloudy skies with a low of 55 degrees. For tomorrow, we start to see remnants of the hurricane. Cloudy skies expected with a 60% chance for showers, a high of 70 degrees and gust up to 35 miles per hour. Tomorrow night, showers continue with a low of 60 degrees and gust up to 40 miles per hour. For Sunday, showers continue, a high of 76 degrees, still gusty. For storm...
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0: David Lee Murphy. That's Dust on the Bottle. And, of course, the song actually pitched, he pitched the song to several other artists before recording it himself. The solo written smash eventually became his first number one hit on the charts back in 1995. So glad to have us on. Welcome to Friday. Yeah, that sounds good. I love the sound of a Friday. Bailey Zimmerman, Toby Keith, still to come. Stay here.
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0: Yeah, there you go. I love the way that song ends with the piano keys. Toby Keith for you. And a little less talk and a lot more action. And I'm Brett Connor. Happy Friday, of course. Yeah, we made it. I don't know. It came pretty quick, I think. I swear, back on Tuesday, I was saying, now, just be patient. Friday will be here before you know it. And here we are. Oh, yeah. Have a great weekend ahead. Okay, and be sure to keep us on wherever you go. How about Brooks and Dunn? You got it. They're next. Stay here.
1: Today, mostly cloudy skies with a high of 79 degrees. For tonight, cloudy skies with a low of 55 degrees. For tomorrow, we start to see remnants of the hurricane. Cloudy skies expected with a 60% chance for showers, a high of 70 degrees and gust up to 35 miles per hour. Tomorrow night, showers continue with a low of 60 degrees and gust up to 40 miles per hour. For Sunday, showers continue, a high of 76 degrees, still gusty. For
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There he is, that chair swiveling voice coach, judge, Riley Green. Been watching him lately. I like him. He does a good job on The Voice, no doubt about that. Happy Friday to you. Miranda Lambert right now.

0: down there in Broken Heartsville. Joe Nichols for you, and it's BC. That's me, Brett Connor, hanging out with you. Okay, this is just maybe a little disturbing. Marriage and cheating, right? 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
3: Today, mostly cloudy skies with a high of 79 degrees. For tonight, cloudy skies with a low of 55 degrees. For tomorrow, we start to see remnants of the hurricane. Cloudy skies expected with a 60% chance for showers, a high of 70 degrees and gust up to 35 miles per hour. Tomorrow night, showers continue with a low of 60 degrees and gust up to 40 miles per hour. For Sunday, showers continue, a high of 76 degrees, still gusty. For storm...
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0: Yeah, there you go, Shaboozy, and amen for you. Just one of his many hit songs, having a great career, no doubt about that. Love his music. And how's it going? Hang tight. I got Randy, Travis, Kathy, Matea still to come. Okay, heads up, new dads. Are you new dad? Your baby's draining your sex drive, and it's not just the diaper changing and the lack of sleep. Becoming a new father drops your testosterone levels by as much as 34%. Whoa. Research from Northwestern University found out what's going on here. They aren't yet sure why babies are killing your mojo. So, yeah, there's a number once again, 34%.
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0: 18 Wheels and a Dozen Roses. Kathy Mateo for you right there. Let me ask you something. You got something that's ruining your day? Maybe a black cloud threatens your day? Well, here's what you could do. Gaze at something pink. Bright and soft pink colors stimulate the production of the brain chemicals that trigger feelings of happiness. In fact, just being in a pink room can dramatically improve your mood. Well, you got to go find a room that's all pink. There you go. Good luck with that. Maybe a Barbie dollhouse, maybe. I don't know. I'm just thinking of ideas for you.
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3: Today, mostly cloudy skies with a high of 79 degrees. For tonight, cloudy skies with a low of 55 degrees. For tomorrow, we start to see remnants of the hurricane. Cloudy skies expected with a 60% chance for showers. A high of 70 degrees and gust up to 35 miles per hour tomorrow night. Showers continue with a low of 60 degrees and gust up to 40 miles per hour. For Sunday, showers continue. A high of 76 degrees, still gusty. For storm team.
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2: Today, mostly cloudy skies with a high of 79 degrees. For tonight, cloudy skies with a low of 55 degrees. For tomorrow, we start to see remnants of the hurricane. Cloudy skies expected with a 60% chance for showers, a high of 70 degrees and gust up to 35 miles per hour tomorrow night. Showers continue with a low of 60 degrees and gust up to 40 miles per hour. For Sunday, showers continue, a high of 76 degrees, still gusty. For
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Posty, Post Malone for you. Pour me a drink. Yeah, let's raise one here. Cheers to Friday and the weekend. Have a great weekend. Keep it safe out there. Please don't drink and drive. 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Got plenty of ways to get home. Ride share programs. 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

0: this is Tim McGraw. The Shotgun Rider. This is Blake Shelton. There's a neon light. 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

0: Garth Brooks and the dance for you. Not a lot of dancing for the Cowboys last night. Whoa, that was not good. Jerry Jones is not happy as his Cowboys lose it to Buccaneers last night, Tampa Bay. That, of course, the Buccaneers are 0-4. Well, they were. Then they go into Dallas and beat the Cowboys 24-16. Ouch. Other games getting ready for Sunday of note. Let's see, just a few of them. Eagles at the Jaguars. Got the Giants at the Commanders, the Browns at the Jets, Colts at the Steelers, the Texans at the Titans. I'm looking forward to the Raiders at the Patriots, and then Bears at the Packers. My wife's looking forward to that. She's a big Packer fan. I hope they win, because when they lose, she's in a bad mood, and I just stay out of her way. That's when I go play golf.
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0: Some Alan Jackson music for you, of course, and Tall, Tall Trees. And how's it going? Happy Friday. It's Brett Conner here hanging with you. The chicks are just around the corner. If you're already stressing out about finding the right holiday gifts, which I'm not, it's way too early for me. I'm not a big buy stuff now kind of guy. I wait till usually Christmas Eve and I start shopping. Hey, I'm better under pressure. Anyway, if you're stressing it, some brands are getting a massive head start on the shopping season. 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
3: Today, mostly cloudy skies with a high of 79 degrees. For tonight, cloudy skies with a low of 55 degrees. For tomorrow, we start to see remnants of the hurricane. Cloudy skies expected with a 60% chance for showers, a high of 70 degrees and gust up to 35 miles per hour. Tomorrow night, showers continue with a low of 60 degrees and gust up to 40 miles per hour. For Sunday, showers continue, a high of 76 degrees, still gusty. For storm...
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0: Tim McGraw. Meanwhile, back at Mama's. Yeah, what's going on? How you doing? My name is Brett Connor, hanging out with you. Got a whole bunch of great country still to come. Reba McEntire, Dierks Bentley is still around the corner. Stay here with me. Flu season, it started early with activity picking up in early September, about a month earlier than the usual, October and November. The percentage of people testing positive and flu-related emergency room visits have both been rising. Activity appears to have started in the western states, including California, Washington, Hawaii, Alaska, rather than the South, where flu season typically begins. I know, interesting. Do you do the flu shot thing? I do. I have it every fall. 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
2: Today, mostly cloudy skies with a high of 79 degrees. For tonight, cloudy skies with a low of 55 degrees. For tomorrow, we start to see remnants of the hurricane. Cloudy skies expected with a 60% chance for showers, a high of 70 degrees and gusts up to 35 miles per hour. Tomorrow night, showers continue with a low of 60 degrees and gusts up to 40 miles per hour. For Sunday, showers continue, a high of 76 degrees, still gusty. For storm...
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0: Yeah, that's right. I ain't saying it's Jordan Davis for you right there. Welcome to your Friday and the weekend. Have a great weekend ahead. And this is Brett Connor. I don't know if you saw this. If you want to see a Major League Baseball player in particular, a L.A. Dodgers butt, bare butt, you can. It's apparently it's on X somewhere. I'm sure you can find it. But what happened was they accidentally on TV were interviewing a locker room scene there, a celebration of the playoff win, right? And the camera was focused on Shohei Ohtani as the unidentified player behind changed him and exposed his butt. I'm not sure who the player was, but you'll have to look that up yourself and have a look, see how it works for you.
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0: That's Big City, Merle Haggard. By the way, some fun facts here. Just a little background on the song. He wrote it back in 1982, Big City, on the back of his tour bus while playing in Modesto, California, fueled by his actual frustration with life on the road. The Bakersfield sound pioneer charted over 38 number one country hits throughout his legendary career, no doubt about that, and his status as a true working class poet. Merle Haggard for you. So much more still to come, including Mary Chapin Carpenter, just to name one. Stay with me.
1: Today, mostly cloudy skies with a high of 79 degrees. For tonight, cloudy skies with a low of 55 degrees. For tomorrow, we start to see remnants of the hurricane. Cloudy skies expected with a 60% chance for showers, a high of 70 degrees and gust up to 35 miles per hour. Tomorrow night, showers continue with a low of 60 degrees and gust up to 40 miles per hour. For Sunday, showers continue, a high of 76 degrees, still gusty. For storm...
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Yeah, boom. There you go, Toby Keith. All right, who's the front runner, the alleged front runner for the proposed Dolly Parton biopic? I'll let you know here in a couple of songs. Stay with me.

0: allegedly the front runner for the proposed Dolly Parton biopic. Yeah, I guess so. Sabrina Carpenter, Sydney Sweeney, Hilary Duff, also potential choices to play Dolly. The Parton's family's first step is getting the project set up and scripted under a Hollywood studio, of course. And a source says that a big screen treatment would focus firmly on Dolly's adult career, her rise to fame and business success, and her unlikely Hollywood film career that began in the early 80s. So it might be Carrie Underwood. We'll just have to see.
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12: Today, mostly cloudy skies with a high of 79 degrees. For tonight, cloudy skies with a low of 55 degrees. For tomorrow, we start to see remnants of the hurricane. Cloudy skies expected with a 60% chance for showers, a high of 70 degrees and gusts up to 35 miles per hour. Tomorrow night, showers continue with a low of 60 degrees and gusts up to 40 miles per hour. For Sunday, showers continue, a high of 76 degrees, still gusty. For storm.
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3: 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Happy Friday to you.

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0: 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Anytime you want it. Set your preset now. 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

0: John Michael Montgomery for you as we work our way through a Friday and the weekend officially underway. Have a great weekend up ahead. Let me see. I got some country music news. Let's chat to Morgan Wallen. He tells Billboard magazine that it's become nearly impossible for him to go anywhere without a bodyguard. Well, he's big time. He's a big shot. He said, everything has gotten so huge, I don't really go to the grocery store. I have to go through the back doors to the doctor and all that kind of stuff. He went on to say, I still try to hold on to as much normalcy as possible. I like driving, so I try to drive as much as I can by myself. That's the problem with fame, right? It just messes up regular life, no doubt about that. But we sure love his music.
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0: Tim McGraw, and this is Brett Conner. I got to bust out of here. It's date night. Friday night's date night for me and my lovely wife. And we're going to have a good time and have a great weekend, hopefully. That's always the case, right? That's always the hope. You do the same. And thanks so much for listening. Hang on, Garth Brooks, still to come.
1: Today, mostly cloudy skies with a high of 79 degrees. For tonight, cloudy skies with a low of 55 degrees. For tomorrow, we start to see remnants of the hurricane. Cloudy skies expected with a 60% chance for showers, a high of 70 degrees and gust up to 35 miles per hour tomorrow night. Showers continue with a low of 60 degrees and gust up to 40 miles per hour. For Sunday, showers continue, a high of 76 degrees, still gusty. For storm.
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